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Do you think he was just doing that to make me jealous? Because he was totally texting me all night last night, and I don't know if it's a booty call or not. 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

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Yeah, the one next to the girl with no shoes on? That's so ratchet. That girl is such a fake model. She definitely bought all her Instagram followers. Who goes out on Mondays? Okay.

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2: 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The world thought the heights were too high to climb.

they all laugh at Christopher Columbus when he said the world was round. 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They all laugh at Wilbur and his brother when they said that man could fly. They told Marconi Wireless was a phony,

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0: brain.
1: That's what I was gonna say.
0: Well, you know, you're a brilliant fellow.
1: Thank you, I am.
0: Drink up, Jim.
1: So, have you ever been out to L.A. lately?
0: Well, no, not recently.
1: I went there. I had a rent-a-car and all.
0: Oh, really?
1: Yeah, and I got invited to Pia's house, Pia Zadora's house.
0: Really?
1: Yeah.
0: Was it nice?
1: Well, I didn't go.
0: Oh.
1: It would have been swell, though.
0: Shoot a guy.
1: It would have been elegant.
0: Elegant. Oh, wait. Look who's coming in now. Can you believe it?
1: I hear they dismantled Pick Fair.
0: They
1: it wasn't
0: did.
1: Elegant

Evening, it's me again. Welcome along to another Cruising Into the Weekend. It's Friday, it's 5 o'clock, and frankly, if you survive the working week, you've earned yourself a couple of hours of absolutely glorious musical therapy. This week, we are continuing the theme of a kick-up, and this week, it's Motown's turn. So, slip into something more comfortable, pour yourself a cup or a glass of whatever you fancy, providing, of course, that you aren't driving, and let's get the weekend started. We're heading to Detroit, where the Tamla record label was founded by Berry Gordon with an $800 loan from his family. Yes, $800. Obviously, we aren't actually going to Detroit, although it would definitely be a bucket list dream. And if I tried driving from West Sussex to Detroit tonight, I'd probably get there this time next week. Tonight, it's Motown all the way. We've got music from Motown legends, including The Supremes, The Temptations, Four Tops, Stevie Wonder, Marvin Gaye, Smokey Robinson. So basically, if it had a Tamla Motown label on it, there's a good chance we're going to play it this evening. And if we don't include something you think we should have, drop me an email at johnradio@yahoo.com. That's johnradio@yahoo.com. And we'll try to add it to one of my future shows, either on a Friday evening or a Saturday breakfast. And there's a well-being message behind tonight's music too. Sometimes you don't need a complicated solution to a difficult week. Sometimes you need a favourite song, a cup of tea, a glass of whatever you fancy, just don't pick too early, a sit down, a laugh, somebody you can talk to, and perhaps if you're particularly lucky, somebody who doesn't ask you to do anything immediately afterwards. So, settle in, turn it up, and let's kick things off with an absolute classic.

That was, of course, the Supremes with Baby Love, and here's a brilliant bit of British chart history. Baby Love reached number one in the UK in November 1964, and the Supremes became the first American female group to top the British singles chart. Imagine that. The Beatles were absolutely everywhere. British music was dominating the charts, and along came three ladies from Detroit and said, "Move over, lads." And they did. Well, for a short while anyway. And here's another thing I love about Motown. It wasn't just about the singers. There were songwriters, producers, musicians, choreographers, backing vocalists, all working together. It was almost a musical factory. Except, instead of producing washing machines, they produced records you still know every word to some 60 years later. Now that's quality control. Right, we're going back to back for a couple of tracks now. Enjoy.

Well, friends, this is how you start a Friday evening. The Supremes, the Temptations, and then follow those with Martha Reeves and the Vandellas. If you're dancing in the kitchen right now, carry on. If you're dancing in the lounge, absolutely fine. If you're dancing in the garden, make sure the neighbours have had prior warning. And if you're sitting perfectly still with a cup of tea thinking, I'm not dancing, that's fine with me. Well-being isn't a competition. You don't get extra points for being productive every minute of the day. Sometimes doing absolutely nothing for 10 minutes is exactly what your brain ordered. Now, let's bring in one of Motown's greatest musical geniuses. He was a child star, songwriter, singer, musician, and producer. And he was still only in his 20s when this next record appeared.

Stevie Wonder there with Signed, Sealed, Delivered, I'm Yours. That title, as always, sounded like the world's most confident Valentine's card. No messing about. No perhaps we could ever chat. No, we need to talk. Just signed, sealed, delivered, I'm yours. Done. If only putting the bins out was that efficient. Now, we're going back to 1970. Smokey Robinson had been around Motown almost from the beginning, and this next song had an unusual journey. Tears of a Clown was recorded years before it became a massive hit we know today. It was eventually released as a UK single in 1970 and went all the way to number one here. It's also one of those records where the music sounds wonderfully cheerful while the lyrics are doing something rather different. Which, let's be honest, is sometimes life. You can be smiling on the outside while your brain is doing the washing machine spin cycle on the inside. So tonight, if you're having one of those days, remember, you don't have to pretend everything's brilliant. You can simply take the evening one song at a time.

Beautiful record, and another reminder that a cheerful tune doesn't necessarily mean everything underneath is cheerful. Sometimes music gives us somewhere to put those feelings, and that's one of the reasons I love radio. You can be completely alone in your kitchen and suddenly hear a song that makes you think, oh, somebody else understands that, and that's quite powerful. Now we're going into a little run of Motown classics. No talking over these. Just great records.

Three absolute crackers there. And here's something particularly interesting about the Four Tops. Britain really love those boys. Walk Away Renee was actually one of their songs that performed better on the UK chart than it did in America. In fact, Motown's relationship with British listeners was fascinating. Sometimes a song that was merely successful in America would become enormous over here. British record buyers clearly had excellent taste, or perhaps we just like being awkward. Now, if you grew up with Saturday morning TV, you will almost certainly know the next one. And if you don't know it, well, you're about to discover why generations of people have been unable to hear the alphabet without singing this.

A, B, C, easy as 1, 2, 3. And there are certain songs that simply refuse to grow old, and that is one of them. Michael Jackson was just a child when the Jackson 5 exploded onto the music scene. Right, I've got a little well-being challenge for you this evening. Don't do anything. Just enjoy the songs. Seriously, we've become very good at trying to fill every spare minute. Sometimes the best thing you can do is give your brain a little holiday. No emails, no doom scrolling, no worrying about tomorrow. Just music and perhaps a biscuit, preferably chocolate. We're staying with the Supremes next with one of my all-time favorites.

I don't know why, but that one always puts a smile on my face. It's just really bouncy and bubbly, isn't it? The Supremes there from 1967, and if you're wondering what was happening in 1967, Britain was in the middle of Beatlemania, and the summer was full of music that would eventually become the soundtrack of people's lives. And that's one of the great things about doing this

show. A record doesn't just have a release date. It has memories attached to it. Where you were, who you were with, what car you were driving, who did you fancy? And I don't need you to email in the answer to that one. And of course, who you absolutely should not have fancied. We've all got one of those. Now, here's another fascinating Motown record.

The Isley Brothers with Harvest for the World, and that takes us into the 1970s. This is where Motown starts stretching beyond the classic mid-60s sound. More funk, more soul, more sophisticated production, and suddenly the trousers got wider, the hair got bigger, and somehow everybody thought platform shoes were a sensible idea. We're heading back to the Supremes now, and this one is another reminder that sometimes you simply cannot rush life.

You can't hurry love, you can't hurry happiness. And according to my wife, apparently you can't hurry me when I'm getting ready to go out either. But there is a serious little well-being point in there. We live in a world that constantly tells us we should be somewhere else. Earn more, do more, achieve more, be fitter, be happier, be more successful. Sometimes you're actually doing all right. So take a breath, look around, notice something good, even if it's only the fact that you've made it to Friday evening. That's something to celebrate. Now, we're going to give you a proper Motown run. Four tracks, very little talking, if any. And here we go.

this is a voice for well-being, a voice for mental health awareness, a voice that reminds you, you matter. From the heart of West Sussex, Bonda Radio is back! 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

Well, if that didn't improve your Friday evening, I'm not sure what will. The Temptations, Four Tops, Marvin Gaye, and I Can't Help Myself, Sugar Pie Honey Bunch. That Four Tops record was a massive Motown success and became one of the label's signature songs. Motown itself highlights it as one of its biggest R&B number ones. And let's talk about Reach Out, I'll Be There for a second. That wasn't just a big American hit, it also reached number one in Great Britain. The Four Tops were absolutely enormous in the UK, and when they appeared at the Savile Theatre in London in November 1966, the place was packed. Among the audience were some rather famous faces: John Lennon, Mick Jagger, Eric Burdon. So, if you ever thought Motown was just American music, think again. It had Britain firmly in its grip. Up next, Stevie Wonder.

Stevie Wonder, Uptight, and you can tell we're approaching the point in the evening where sensible behaviour is starting to disappear. Friday night has officially begun. If you've had a long week, here's your reminder, you don't have to solve your entire life tonight. Monday can have Monday's problems. Tonight can have Motown. That's my professional advice. I'm not qualified, but I do have a microphone. Now, let's get back to the Supremes.

Reflections, and I rather like that title for a Friday evening. Maybe take 5 minutes tonight to reflect on something that went well this week. Not everything, just one thing. Maybe you helped somebody, maybe somebody helped you. Maybe you finally got that job done that you've been putting off since March. Or perhaps you remembered where you put the remote control. Every achievement counts. Now, we're going back to back again to Martha Rees and the Vandellas, Four Tops.

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It might be the same old song, but it never gets old, and that's the Motown magic. Some songs become part of your musical furniture. You don't even notice they're there until suddenly they start playing, and your brain goes, oh yeah. That's nostalgia, and nostalgia can be wonderfully comforting. It connects us to people, places, and moments. So if you've got a favorite Motown memory, treasure it. And if the song reminds you of someone who's no longer around, that's okay too. Sometimes music is a lovely way of keeping memories alive. Now, this next one needs no introduction, except I'm going to give it one anyway, because that's my job. Stevie Wonder with Superstition.

Oh, that riff. Honestly, it could probably power half of West Sussex. We're now getting into the part of the evening where the Motown sound is evolving. The 60s innocence is giving way to funkier, deeper, more sophisticated soul. And then along came a group who weren't afraid to tackle some pretty serious subjects. And with the next track, we're going to go a little off-piste, as this is the Soul Groove mix of The Temptations. And Papa was a Rolling Stone.

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It can make you dance, it can make you laugh, it can make you cry. It can remind you of somebody. And sometimes it simply gives you a few minutes where you don't have to think about anything else. And that's pretty good value for a song. Now, we're going back to the Jackson family.

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It just keeps coming back like a bad sequel. Let's carry on.

The Four Tops there, and by now we're into the 1980s. A reminder that Motown didn't disappear when the 60s ended. It evolved, it changed, it developed, it survived. And its influence just kept spreading.

from shiny material. So perhaps don't give us too much credit. And now, the Commodores with Lionel Richie up front before he became the king of the enormous 1980s ballads.

What a voice, Lionel Richie there, and the Commodores with Easy. And that is exactly how Friday night should feel. Easy. No pressure, no rushing, no trying to be everything to everybody, just a couple of hours of music and a bit of company. Now, we've still got plenty of Motown to come on Kick Up Motown. But let's take a quick trip around West Sussex. If you're in and around Bognor Regis, Littlehampton, Chichester, and the wider West Sussex area over the coming weekend, there are plenty of opportunities to get out and about. And I'm deliberately highlighting some of the wellbeing and community activities this week because they fit perfectly with what we do here at Bognor

media respect. This Saturday, we've got a couple of men's walk talk groups. If you're in the Chichester area, meet with Josh outside Fenix Cafe, Priory Park at 11 a.m. And the what three words for that is owls, zeal, green. That's owls as in the flappy type, well, no, rotating head type things. Owls, zeal, green. Or if you're in Little Hampton area, its meeting point is opposite Musebrook Park Cafe, and you meet up with Mark, and that's at 10 a.m. And the what three words for that one is free leaps lion. It's a simple idea, really. Walk, talk, be around people, and you don't have to arrive with a PowerPoint presentation explaining your emotional state. Just turn up and have a chat. There are also wellbeing walks taking place around the county, including activities around Horsham and other West Sussex locations. And if you go to the website, www.menwalktalk.co.uk/walks, you can get all of the info from there. Don't forget, Monday is, whoopee, the August Bank Holiday Monday. So if you're lucky enough not to be working, enjoy it. And please remember that resting is allowed. You don't have to spend every bank holiday painting the spare bedroom. The spare bedroom has survived this long. It can survive another Monday. And if you're looking for something a little further afield, there are also loads of community events happening in and around West Sussex. You can always take a trip up to Amberley Museum on the 29th to the 31st of August for summer in Sussex, and the August Bank Holiday Market at Tilgate Park on the 31st of August. Crawley Brick Festival is on tomorrow at the K2 Crawley for all of you Lego fans and enthusiasts. I might just pop down to East Preston a bit later today for the Food and Drink Festival, and that kicks off at midday. Climpin Dog Sanctuary has a fun dog show at Barnham Community Hall tomorrow at 10 a.m. So there you go. Get out, meet somebody, have a wander, or stay home with your feet up. The important bit is doing what works for you. And speaking of doing what works for you, let's get back to what works for all of us. More Motown.

Three beautiful records in that Marvin Gaye and Tammy Terrell pairing. Absolutely gorgeous. There's something about those Motown duets. They're conversational, they're warm, they're human, and maybe that's another little well-being reminder for tonight. Don't underestimate the value of talking to somebody. A proper conversation, not a text, not a thumbs-up emoji. Actually talking, sometimes 10 minutes with the right person, can make a difficult day feel slightly less difficult. Now, back to where Motown really started making its mark on Britain.

The Supremes, and that was one of their big early British breakthroughs. Their UK success helped establish the Supremes with British audiences before Baby Love went all the way to number one. Motown had arrived and Britain was ready. Now, another piece of history, the Marvelettes. And this next record became Motown's first US Billboard pop number one.

Please, Mr. Postman, now there's a job that's changed somewhat. These days you'd probably get, your parcel has been delivered to a safe place. And the safe place is usually behind the wheelie bin. But in 1961, you wanted the postman to bring you a letter, preferably one from the person you were waiting to hear from. Motown was still a relatively young record company then, but the sound was already becoming unmistakable. And we're staying with the ladies now, with Mary Wells and My Guy.

Did you know that Mary Wells was among the first Motown stars to make a substantial impact here with My Guy, reaching the UK top five in 1964? And suddenly the UK had discovered this extraordinary sound coming from Detroit. Soulful, polished, catchy, and impossible not to sing along with. We're getting towards the final stretch now, but we're not going quietly.

Jimmy Ruffin there, and if you're wondering why Britain has such an affection for Motown, that's probably your answer. What a record. What Becomes of the Broken Hearted became one of Motown's great British favourites and is specifically highlighted by Motown amongst its major UK top 10 successes. And there's something beautifully human about that title, because everybody gets their heart broken at some point. A relationship, a friendship, a dream, a plan that didn't work. And here's the important bit. Broken isn't the same as finished. Sometimes life needs a bit of time, a bit of music, a bit of company, and occasionally a ridiculously large piece of cake. And now, a young Michael Jackson.

Motown. What a fantastic way to finish off our Kick Up the Motown. Michael Jackson and Gotta Be There. And yes, he was very young when this one was released, which makes the performance even more remarkable. Listen, sometimes life is complicated, sometimes it's brilliant, sometimes it's rubbish, and sometimes it's Friday night and you've got Motown on the radio. Don't keep everything locked away, and whatever you're doing this weekend, look after yourselves and look after the people around you. I'm John. This has been Cruising Into the Weekend.

Whitney Houston is not right, but it's okay. Good evening and welcome to Bognor Radio Respect. This is R&B Fridays with me, Chris. Hope you're well. Hope you had a great week. Loads of great R&B tunes coming up for you. Just like this one.

Justin Timberlake featuring T.I., My Love. How are you, my love? R&B Fridays is Friday the 21st of August, 2026. Currently 18 degrees. Hope you had a great week. Coming up, we're going to the candy shop. Outkast here and Janet Jackson. Before all that, Alicia Keys. You don't know my name.

see you on Wednesdays all the time. You come in every Wednesday on your lunch break, I think. And you always order the special with the hot chocolate. And my manager be tripping and stuff, talking about we gotta use water, but I always use some milk and cream for you, cause I think you're kinda sweet. Anyway, you always got on some fly blue suit, and your cufflinks are shining all bright. So what you do?

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0: Outkast, The Way You Move, featuring Sleepy Brown. Coming up for you in the next half hour, we're going back solely 80s R&B. And we've got some absolute corkers coming up for you.
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It's R&B Fridays. Right then, I promise you some 80s R&B after this next one. We're going way back. Just got some classics all coming up for the next 30 minutes.

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Respect. Next up, Quincy Jones, Ray Charles and Chaka Khan. This is I'll Be Good to You.

I talk about. And all I wanna love you, girl, in a special way.

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0: Quincy Jones, Ray Charles, Chaka Khan. 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This is R&B Fridays. We've got about 20 minutes left of the show. Don't forget to join me as well tomorrow, where it's the musical review.
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0: Next up, Dennis Edwards, Sada Garrett. 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

Sade, Smooth Operator, here on Bognor Radio Respect. Taking you back from the older school tunes. We've got around about 10 minutes left of the show. It's time to get serious. Come on, Jermaine. Not quite your brother, but we'll take it.

We're getting serious this Friday night. Thank you, Jermaine. Just got time for a couple more tracks tonight. Don't forget, tomorrow is the musical review. R&B Fridays with Christian Bognor. Radio respect. Treat her like a lady. Temptations.

Well, thanks so much for joining me tonight. Temptations, Treated Like a Lady, Carving the Way, and the R&B scene. Coming up, I'm leaving you with Bobby Brown now. This is My Prerogative, and that's my prerogative. I'll see you next week, and I'll see you tomorrow for the musical review. 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

amidst the ancient ruins of a forgotten civilization. A mysterious temple pulsates with an otherworldly energy. The guardian of this sonic sanctuary steps forward, a figure shrouded in enigma and power. He doesn't just mix beats. He summons forgotten spirits and awakens dormant passions. Behold, the Wizard of Sound. DJ Mikey T.

How we doing? How we doing? Welcome to the Weekend Warm Up. Alison, Holly, Willow, welcome in nice and early. And as always, we are being looked after by the amazing Paisley. Paisley, thank you so, so much. Start off a bit of aggressive tonight. Let's see where we go. And of course, we will be visiting the club down in Second Life. Call it off and let it be. Down on the beach, our Friday night air area. Hope you guys have had a good week.

0: plays you down in Second Life. Don't forget, TP your friends in, get them involved. Those of you on Kick, your social media, shout out our link.
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0: That's the link. Get your friends involved. It's the Friday night party that comes.

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Willow's come in with a Paisley God

Time for a hell yeah, Cam. And another goddamn Cam.

guys down on the beach, hope you're enjoying this sunset. Well, depends what you got your environments into, to be fair.

Emma coming in with the first. First Linda Lovin' of the evening. Down the club. Thank you so much.

Chris, how you doing? Welcome in. Big welcome in to Sue as well. I know she's there because she's in the club.

Ricky TV, how you doing? Our latest member, our latest addition to the stream team. Ricky joined us yesterday. Ricky,

What happened? Anonymous? The gift itself. Whoever that was, thank you so, so much. I really appreciate that.

Smokey and Kryptonite just got a gift sub. And I'll mix my cue points.

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Thank you so much, Holes.

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1: You are listening to the hottest DJ on the grid, my man, DJ Mikey T.
0: Yeah, we keep talking about it, Basie. We need to do theme nights. So we know next Friday we're going to be doing theme night right here on the beach.

And of course, guys, don't forget we are back here on Wednesday night for Hump Night UK. All things house. And if I can, hopefully we'll have some new tunes. I haven't checked Zip DJ for about 2 weeks, so it's on my to-do list.

Guys, thank you so much for joining us tonight. And a big, big thank you to the amazing Paisley, hosting us in the club, moderating right here on Kick. Big, big, huge love to you, Paisley. Thank you so much for putting up with me.

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Myself, I'm going to be changing the toilet tomorrow. That's the kind of rock and roll star I am.

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Hope you have a fantastic weekend. A big, huge thank you to Paisley as well, once again. Stick around for the raid. We are heading into Ricky TV. From myself and the lovely Paisley, take care. Good night.

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1: I'm taking shots in here, you want one? Yeah, yeah, yeah, yeah, yeah, yeah, yeah, yeah, yeah, yeah, yeah, yeah, yeah, yeah, yeah, yeah, yeah, yeah, yeah, yeah, yeah, yeah, yeah, yeah, yeah, yeah, yeah, yeah, yeah, yeah, yeah, yeah, yeah, yeah, yeah, yeah, yeah, yeah, yeah, yeah, yeah, yeah, yeah, yeah, yeah, yeah, yeah, yeah, yeah, yeah, yeah, yeah, yeah, yeah, yeah, yeah, yeah, yeah, yeah, yeah, yeah, yeah, yeah, yeah, yeah, yeah, yeah, yeah, yeah, yeah, yeah, yeah, yeah, yeah, yeah, yeah, yeah, yeah, yeah, yeah, yeah, yeah, yeah, yeah, yeah, yeah, yeah, yeah, yeah, yeah, yeah, yeah, yeah, yeah, yeah, yeah

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